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Number 3. Should have told you I could see this coming. 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

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That's when I knew that your heart was scarring. 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